Them little nasty motherfuckers.
They be like, ooh, y'all, the Johnsons over there on Seward having a backyard barbecue again since outside back open. And so he gonna get his people when they come back, the motherfuckers fly back. And when they get there, but if you notice, when they sit there, think about this. I'm finna give y'all an aha moment. Have you ever seen them motherfuckers out the corner of your eye, you'll just see them bitches doing this? Rubbing them little flat feet, hands, paws, whatever the fuck they call. You know what they doing, plotting on your fucking plate. Y'all didn't know that, right? They was, look, he plotting on your drink, boo. I just told you, I'm telling you. First they eat your food, your hot link, your rib tips, your spaghetti, potato salad. Then they fall in your fucking drink. These motherfuckers, they ate up your food and drank your fucking alcohol and didn't bring shit to the party. And then brought they home, but they flew back to the colony to get them. Like, I should fuck these flies. These new 2021 flies is some shit. Y'all, watch out for them. Y'all, that's my time.

0: Sorry, fellas.
1: For the ladies, start clapping right now. Start making some noise. Y'all give it up for my girl. From Gary, Indiana, man, Marty.
2: If anybody want to give up some dollars, or I take food stamps, a wig. Wig needs good shit these days. You get milk, you get good milk and good cereal. Think about it. If you like 40 plus, you didn't get good shit for your kids coming up. The best thing you got was that Juicy Juice. You get that Juicy Juice, you go in there and get all that shit. Now they get name brand cereal. We had to get this. With the marshmallows and the sugar, we couldn't get but shit with Cheerios and corn flakes. We had to get the healthy shit. This new generation, they don't give a fuck about them. That's what's wrong with them now. Start them off with this bullshitty wick for yellow dye number 7, blue lake number 9. That's what's wrong with these kids now. They drinking lakes and eating colors. They fuck them. It's fucked up out here. I know, I got one. I got a kid on the spectrum, baby. Look, I already know he's gonna be in my basement. He ain't going no motherfucking way, but he high functioning. He Asperger's, but I already know I'm gonna make that basement as uncomfortable as possible. We ain't weatherproofing that fucking basement. We ain't putting no plastic up. Ain't no coke. Ain't no none of that shit. Ain't no area. Ain't no heaters, ain't no hot water down there. Yeah, oh my God, he might have been moved the fuck out. That's exactly what I'm hoping his reaction is. Oh my God, I gotta go back. Yep, it's past, but I will back him some luggage to get the fuck up out of there with him. You can ride down the style, goddamn, get the fuck out of there. I got 3 boys. I'm ready for, and the dog is a meal. I'm ready for something or somebody to go. I'm saying, like, if they supposed to, see, they don't phase out early enough. I think 16 is good. That's the fucking legal working age. You can get a job at 16. Why the fuck did you get an apartment and get the fuck out of my house? Make it make sense. Whew, I'm sorry, y'all. I just had a moment. I'll be back. What happened was, therapy is way too expensive. Next best thing was comedy. Get a room full of people to listen to my problems. Go home, I feel better. I don't know how y'all feel after me dumping this shit on y'all, but I feel better. Feel more relieved. Girl, now I'm gonna go home and kick somebody's ass. I let some stress out. Cause I really am in the house full of men and nobody listens. It's like talking to one of these empty ass seats. Like, why don't y'all listen? The males that don't, why don't y'all listen? Y'all don't nobody know why. It's okay. We love y'all, I know, right? They like won't know what the fuck to say, so we ain't gonna ask. Any other time, they won't shut the fuck up. That's okay, we love y'all anyway. Keep taking them garbages out. I know my husband's super handy. You can't pay me to get rid of that motherfucker now. I got life insurance on though. It's fully insured. Clap if you got life insurance. Who want people got life insurance?
3: Yeah.
2: Not enough for y'all. Don't let me catch y'all ass in Atlanta, Miami, and Vegas next year. And you ain't got no life insurance. Don't leave the state without it, okay? Just saying, we be doing too much partying. How you out the state? You got life insurance on this $7,000 iPhone. Siri is insured, but you not. How's been doing that? I'm sorry. I'm just saying. Well, make that a Christmas gift. Ask somebody for a life insurance policy. They only like $25. Shit, that's how much weed used to be. Weed expensive as hell now, y'all. That loud shit, how you high for 7 days to get your shit done. Reggie used to get you high for 3 hours and you can get on about your business. That loud, you ain't getting shit done at least to the end of the week. Yeah. And it's much more expensive. And you don't get as much. The fuck? Y'all fuck. I'm just saying. Thank y'all for listening because I ain't got no more Prozac. Y'all follow me. Follow me on Instagram or Facebook, Comedian Marnie P. That's M-A-R-N-I-P. That's my time, y'all.
0: Virginia, great guy. Just the Black Podcast episode comes out tomorrow. He's an author, he's a father, he's a guy who has his own struggles that he fights with every single day, and he beats it by being funny. So give it up for my guy, soon to be your friend, Coach Campbell!
3: Right?
4: Right?
3: Right?
4: Right.
3: Y'all can tell already on Cam, he's on and needs a lots of medicine. You understand? I got a lot of the D's. Got a lot of D's. Not dicks. Disorders. Okay? They say I put the high definition in the ADHD. That's what they say. They say people with ADHD live shorter lives. Did y'all know that? Science came out. Matter of fact, where is my ADHD people at? Where y'all at? I fucking knew y'all were here. You know why? I could hear you overthinking the fucking menu. Fucking toe-tapping and shit the whole time Isaac's up here giving y'all art. Just overthinking shit. I could hear it from here. It takes one to know one. I love you. Thank you for being here. But yeah, man, they say that people with ADHD, that we live shorter lives. It's fucked up, right?
5: Yeah.
3: And I don't know if it's the multitasking, overthinking every goddamn thing, or maybe just sticking shit in outlets and pressing buttons for fun. You know what I'm saying? Just to see what would fucking happen, right? And they're like, Cam, be mindful. I am. Of fucking everything, all the fucking time. I'm mindful to the motherfucker. And I can feel the stares. I can feel y'all. I'm staring back at y'all. Yeah, looking beautiful out here tonight. Y'all looking at me like, I don't know how to gauge this guy. His face, I don't know if he's gonna like hug me. Try to fight me? Maybe I'll bite you, you know what I mean? I don't know either, to be honest with you. I've been dealing with this my whole life, man. My whole life. This is what I got. This is it. This is, like Michael Jackson said before he died, this is it. This is what the fuck I got, man. This is what I got. But I used to have hope, you know, like when you watch the movies growing up and you see the timelines, like the actor's face changes and shit, right? Nothing fucking changed. This is what the fuck I got. This is all I got, man. Kids used to hurt my feelings, man. They say I was ugly and shit. I won't turn this into therapy. You can send me an invoice later, but you know what I'm saying? And they used to fucking get on my face and my eyes. And look, I know one is not as motivated or as enthusiastic as the other one. But goddamn it, it's not lazy, motherfucker. Don't be trying to judge us work ethic and shit, right? They talk shit about my face. They say I look like the dude Quasimodo off The Hunchback. It's fucked up, man. Hurt my feelings, man. You say I look like the motherfucker off Goonies. You know, slop, love, chump. Hey, you guys! Hurt my motherfucking feelings, man. Called me ugly during my adolescence. But I didn't stab nobody 7 fucking times. I thought about the shit, right? Anybody watch that show on Netflix, Adolescence? Yeah, there's some swole-ass dads on that show, man. Every fucking dad on the show swole as fuck. Not one American dad bought out that whole motherfucker, man. Fucking me up, man. You gotta watch that show. Adolescent, 7, stabbing 7 times. Anyway, I gotta ask y'all a question though. Y'all ever see an ugly dude with a beautiful woman?
5: Yeah.
3: And y'all go, how the fuck? Like, what the fuck? Like, that's me. Like, I go places with my wife and they're like, she's with you. And I'm like, she with me. Personality, huh? Yeah, man. I don't think she likes me much. But we do have sex. We do have that. Yeah. I just want to publicly tell her thank you for her service, for her... thank you for her cervix. And thank you for settling for less for over 22 fucking years. Thank you, boo. I love you. Y'all might think I'm crazy, but just know that she knows. He's fucking crazy. Yeah. But don't clap too hard for it, though. Y'all over here giving, you know. Look, she got commissary privileges and she got TRICARE, okay? Clap too goddamn hard. Now she's compensated for, all right? Shit. Speaking of commissary, I'm about to get out. I'm about to get out, y'all. After 23 years, I'm about to get the fuck out. Been eating crayons and shit like that. Yeah, man, about to get it. You ever think about the verbiage, though? Like, why only us veterans? Thank you for your service. Clap it up for yourselves. Clap it up, yeah. Why don't only us inmates and zoo animals say get out? The fuck is that shit? Like, nobody at Trader Joe's is transitioning to job. Like, yo, Scott. Hey, John, dog. When you get out, bruh. Miss Sarita, how long you been in? Because we too much, goddammit. That's what we are as veterans. Aren't we too much, ain't we? Been telling me my whole goddamn life, can't be too much. And I say, you ain't enough, motherfucker. And I fit in like a motherfucker in the military with being too much. I really, really do. Because you know, like, what the civilian world calls OCD and anxiety, we call that shit attention and detail and motivation, motherfucker. It's encouraged, man. Oh, you're hyper alert, fucking paranoid? You situationally aware, motherfucker. Yeah. Might get you a medal for some shit like that. You're laughing because it's true. Stuffing all your emotions inside, suppressing it, fucking letting it eat inside you. Well, fucking, that's maintaining military bearing. Y'all know that shit, man. But I will say, as one of the too much club, some of y'all veterans, after you've got out, y'all taken it a little too far because they said y'all didn't have to shave the same way anymore, right? And y'all done fucked around and brought back Civil War beards, man. All these motherfuckers walk around here looking like Frederick Douglass, a brother for BAs. What the fuck? We didn't ask for all that shit, man. We did not ask for that shit, man. Taking it too goddamn far. So, ladies, where y'all at, beautiful ladies in the room? Say hey.
6: Hey.
3: Hey. As a defender and a supporter of the Constitution, I just think that we should practice our First Amendment and we should peaceably protest. So if these motherfuckers want to grow out Civil War beards, ladies, I'm going to need y'all to fight fire with fire. I'm going to need y'all to bring back them throwbacks. Them Civil War bushes. Let it grow, let it grow. One with the big skirt, like Mary Poppins shit. You gotta keep that shit in or else it's gonna look like a bulge all the time. Ladies, we can and we will. We can and we will. Let's go ahead and speak to the stereotype, the elephant in the fucking room, the way I sound, right?
7: Mm-hmm. Close the eyes. You know, baby, he kind of sounds urban, you know? I don't know. He doesn't sound like he looks. Hey, fuck you. How about that shit, huh? How about that shit? Man, you don't know me. I don't know you. And God bless you. Thank y'all for being here tonight. But I've done lived in every fucking crown house, trailer park, Section 8 apartment duplex you can think of where I come from. And I want to say thank you to the local sheriff's department down in Tidewater, Virginia. And for being so punctual. Because when them motherfuckers say 72 hours, y'all, they coming. They coming. Just a little anecdotal evidence growing up. I had a friend, Ray, right? I took a shit at his house. I did. I took a shit at his house. I think I was a lot of dudes' first wife. Not like that, but you know, like that, right? Ray come out the bathroom, man. He was like, damn, who the fuck shit? What the fuck? And I'm like, man, did I like leave a skin mark? Did I piss on the seat? Like, what's up? He's like, nah, man, I didn't know, man. Y'all shit brown, too? This motherfucker, I was his first white. He didn't know white people shit fucking brown, too. He thought it was based upon the melanin. That's just a little anecdotal evidence, all right? Where I'm from, okay? So fuck all the stereotypes. I rep the double sevens with the five in the middle. I'm the opposite of Eminem, so call me a Skittle. All right. Yeah, but it's the oppression I feel, man. And I know this privilege, too, but as soon as I open my fucking mouth, some of that privilege goes out the window, you understand? Like, put it like this. Somebody tonight, an educated white's gonna go, Cam, do you know there's cultural appropriation? I'm gonna go, do you know there's involuntary cultural indoctrination, motherfucker? Right? They're gonna go, Cam, I know a comic you'd like. You'd like Gary Owen. And I go, fuck you, man. Stop trying to box me in. I love Gary, but I'm not Gary. Gary's Gary, I'm not me. You think Kevin Hart deal with that shit when he first stepped to the mic, picked up a microphone? They said, look, it's Bill Cosby. Nobody said that shit, right? Nobody said that shit. Nigga, I got way more in common. Look this shit up. They both got father's name, Henry. Both ran track in high school, and they're both from Philadelphia, Pennsylvania. Ain't that some shit? Wow. Only difference between them is a little bit of height, and one is very enthusiastic about making sure that people get a good night's rest. Don't box me in, man. Don't box me in. I am a lot of things. I am a lot of things. And I just, clap yourselves coming out tonight. Thank y'all for being here, man. I'm a lot of things, and a lot of people don't like me, and that's okay. But I'll tell you one thing I do have and I love is my children. I'm a dad, man. I'm so fucking happy to be a dad. Yeah. Where's the parents at? Make some noise. Y'all should be at home with your kids. But I got a 20-year-old that's serving in the Marine Corps. I got a 15-year-old who's still figuring out, like, take less long showers, right? And I got a 4-year-old. Thanks, COVID. The IEDUD wasn't a priority in 2020, motherfucker. So they pulled me back in, but one of my favorite things to do is embarrass the shit out of my kids. Anybody else like to do that?
8: Yeah.
7: So my kids, they've lived all over the world, so the way they maintain their social fitness, the way they stay in touch with people, a lot of time my son, 15, through the video game, through the headset, right? He like to get on the game, and I hear him in there, and he just having a fucking good old time, all these friends in different time zones and all that shit, NBA 2K and all that shit, and I like knock on the door. I know he's engaged because I can hear him, and I like, oh, fuck yeah. Like, wait at the, you can try this shit, it's so fun. I wait at the door, and I like bust it and go, why the fuck is you naked? Put your dick away! It's fun, but the fun part is when everybody in the game go, yeah, why the fuck is you naked? Put your dick away, what the fuck, man, what we doing here? Just like daddy, my boy will turn Call of Duty into Call of Booty real quick. I appreciate y'all, thank you to the Watts. Thank you, Paul, thank you. Thank y'all for giving me a chance, I love y'all. Comedy is medicine. Give it up for your host.

0: running on my life.
1: What's going on, y'all? Yeah. It's not the only girl up here to represent for us, ladies. What's going on, ladies? I'm so sick and sad of you motherfucking men. And the only reason I say that is because I'm in a house full of them. So this is not male bashing, okay? So I'm gonna hear that bullshit. It's not male bashing. This is my life. This is what the fuck I deal with. Why y'all don't listen to shit? I just want to know why y'all don't listen. Sir, you gotta answer. You with him? Why he listen? Most of the time, when he don't, what be the problem? He just ain't listening. I know. And they'll say, huh? And to repeat exactly what you said, act like they didn't fucking hear you, but still be like, huh? I'm just ready to run the fuck away and just, but I ain't got enough. My credit ain't good enough for the care credit yet. So I can't get like a complete like makeover, face change and shit. I need to be able to do the whole nine. I don't want them to be able to find me. No, I don't want to just go to Cuba and still be Marnie. I want to go to Cuba and be some fucking body else. I just wipe away having kids, take the whole vagina away, just take it. They came out this motherfucker. Give me a new one. Build a new bitch, goddammit. Build a new bitch. You can build a bed. Build a new bitch. Oh, I want to do everything. That's what bitches do in my days anyway. These hoes is going to the beauty supply store and building themselves. Dudes going to the gas station and getting their outfits, their ones, their snapbacks, their white tees, and their jeans. The girls got the beauty supply, the guys got the gas station. Fill up on 10 and let me get the white ones you got back there. Size 10 and a half. Fucking threads stop coming apart before you get to the club. But for real, ladies, y'all gotta let men accept y'all for who y'all are. Like, you see, I got little titties. I know that. Like, it's so fucking gay. I ain't got enough money to get no B cups right now anyway, so. But that ain't what we see. At least some B cups. These lowercase A's, ma'am.
2: Lowercase A's.
1: Yeah. Yeah, give me that. But I giving up for this new quarantine. Ass stuff. Bitch, when in quarantine, like 101, came out like 120, like I was doing shit. I'm like, I'm finally in the double digits, but like it means something now. Like not just 103. That old. I got fucking had 3 kids and got the body of a little ass girl and shit. I was like, this is not right. Train the ball didn't train shit, yeah. I'm still bad, you motherfuckers. They don't work, sister. What did you use, sister? Then my goofy ass and the ankle weights to keep me up and shit. Cause I be leaned over all the time if they get too big. But yeah, this if y'all wanted to know what quarantine thick looks like, if I lose this, I'm gonna be right back giving the hat behind this pole on y'all. Listen, I done pushed 3 big head ass boys out. So I should be still walking like I got off a horse and shit. My son be like, what's wrong with you? I'm still kegeling. Fuck. Ladies, these eyelashes. Exactly. It's exactly right. If the man don't know if you sleep or not from across the room, you might be doing too much. Shit be hanging off your face. Get the urge. Motherfucker, get the urge to just sweep and mop this shit. Like, he be like, I want to go holler at her, but I can't tell if she sleep over there. Maybe I should send her a drink. That'll get her. Then you know she up if she take the drink and she walk, right? Ladies, chill out. Them men don't give a fuck about your eyelashes. Like, what the fuck? He got a limbo past you and shit just to complain me so loud.
3: Got a limbo past.
1: Fucking ridiculous. Y'all miss a good backyard barbecue. Y'all happy to be back outside?
4: Yeah.
1: Guess who else happy for us to be back out? The fucking flies. Them little nasty motherfuckers. heard having a backyard barbecue again since outside back open. And so he gonna get his people, when they come back, the motherfuckers fly back. And when they get there, but if you notice, when they sit there, think about this. I'm finna give y'all an aha moment. Have you ever seen them motherfuckers out the corner of your eye, you'll just see them bitches doing this? Rubbing them little flat feet, ass balls, whatever the fuck they call. You know what they doing? Plotting on your fucking plate. Y'all didn't know that, right? They was, look, he plotting on your drink, boo. I just told you, I'm telling you. First they eat your food, your hot link, your rib tips, your spaghetti, potato salad. Then they fall in your fucking drink. These motherfuckers they ate up your food and drank your fucking alcohol and then bring shit to the party. And then brought they home, but they flew back to the colony to get them. Like, I should fuck these flies. These new 2021 flies and some shit. Y'all, watch out for them. Y'all, that's my talent.

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1: For the ladies, start clapping right now. 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From Gary, Indiana, man, Marty.
2: If anybody want to give up some dollars, or I take food stamps, a wig. Wig needs good shit these days. You get milk, you get good milk and good cereal. Think about it. If you like 40 plus, you didn't get good shit for your kids coming up. The best thing you got was that Juicy Juice. You get that Juicy Juice, you go in there and get all that shit. Now they get name brand cereal. We had to get this. Marshmallows and the sugar. We couldn't get but shit with Cheerios and cornflakes. We had to get the healthy shit. This new generation, they don't give a fuck about them. That's what's wrong with them now. Start them off with this bullshitty wig for yellow dye number 7, blue lake number 9. That's what's wrong with these kids now? They drinking lakes and eating colors. They fuck up. It's fucked up out here. I know, I got one. I got a kid on the spectrum, baby. Look, I already know he's gonna be in my basement. He ain't going no motherfucking way, but he high functioning. He Asperger's, but I already know I'm gonna make that basement as uncomfortable as possible. We ain't weatherproofing that fucking basement. We ain't putting no plastic up. Ain't no coke. Ain't no none of that shit. Ain't no area. Ain't no heaters, ain't no hot water down there. Yeah, on my line, he might be who the fuck out. That's exactly what I'm hoping his reaction is. Oh my God, I gotta go back. Yep, it's past, but I will back him some luggage to get the fuck up out of there with him. You can ride down the style, goddamn it, get the fuck out of there. I got 3 boys. I'm ready for, and the dog is a meal. I'm ready for something or somebody to go. I'm saying, like, ain't they supposed to, see, they don't phase out early enough. I think 16 is good. That's the fucking legal working age. You can get a job at 16. Why the fuck did you get an apartment and get the fuck out of my house? Make it make sense. Ooh, I'm sorry, y'all. I just had a moment. I'll be back. What happened was, therapy is way too expensive. Next best thing was comedy. Get a room full of people to listen to my problems. Go home, I feel better. I don't know how y'all feel after me dumping this shit on y'all, but I feel better. Feel more relieved. Girl, now I'm gonna go home and kick somebody's ass. I let some stress out. Cause I really am in the house full of men and nobody listens. It's like talking to one of these empty ass seats. Like, why don't y'all listen? The males that don't, why don't y'all listen? Y'all don't nobody know why. It's okay. We love y'all, I know, right? They like, won't know what the fuck to say, so we ain't gonna ask. Any other time, they won't shut the fuck up. That's okay, we love y'all anyway. Keep taking them garbages out. I know my husband's super handy. You can't pay me to get rid of that motherfucker now. I got life insurance on though. It's fully insured. Clap if you got life insurance. Who my people got life insurance?
3: Yeah.
2: Not enough for y'all. Don't let me catch y'all ass in Atlanta, Miami, and Vegas next year. 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Don't leave the state without it, okay? Just saying, we be doing too much partying. How you out the state? You got life insurance on this $7,000 iPhone. Siri is insured, but you not. How's been doing that? I'm just, okay, I'm sorry. I'm just saying. Well, make that a Christmas gift. Ask somebody for a life insurance policy. They only like $25. Shit, that's how much weed used to be. We expensive as hell now, y'all. That loud shit, how you high for 7 days to get your shit done. Reggie used to get you high for 3 hours and you can get on about your business. That loud, you ain't getting shit done at least to the end of the week. Yeah. I'm just saying. Thank y'all for listening, because I ain't got no more Prozac. Y'all follow me on Instagram or Facebook, Comedian Marnie P. That's M-A-R-N-I-P. That's my time, y'all.

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I'm tired, self-sabotaging since middle school. 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People want me more time that I spend when and now it's flexible. Procrastinating on my status, kept on that pedestal. Misstepping up the homie in class, it's unforgettable. But awkward moments only last as long as the legacy does. And that's just the fun of it, so it seems all my time has passed by. Last, this ain't opportunity down the path I could keep resolved like a veteran. They say I lost my drive, yeah, I made this track in an hour. Yeah.

0: know you get it. 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Trying to write my narrative often a storyteller, the author crumples his paper, the poet, he never sells him. Life's void of vapor, but I still bring my umbrella in case a rainstorm comes and I'm stuck in a cellar. Yeah, I'm just hoping that you get it, yo. 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
1: In an hour,
0: yeah. 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
1: In an hour,
0: yay. 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

0: Forgetting it's a big world, it's a big world. Shout out to the listeners. Shout out to Prop by Rose for the beat. We on a wave. Autumn 2021 coming soon. Let's go. Yeah.
1: Hood rich.
2: Yeah, I don't get no better than this. No, sir. Roll up. No, sir. Roll up. Roll up. Good gas in the air. Ride. You're in tune to the best. 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
3: Yeah.
2: OG. 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
0: Cuddy.
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0: Cuddy.
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0: It's a mistake, but
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0: Every time you do it,
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2: Let me hear it.
0: They gotta do.

What up, though? This your boy Black Mike 722. Check me out. High in the ENT presents. Throw it up on WDOPE Dope Tracks Radio.

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Yeah. What's up? 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
3: 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Everybody throw them K's up, throw them 6's up, you feel me? 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
1: Tish.

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1: 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Let's get it. 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
1: What's up, world? 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

What up, what up, what up? It's your boy Millennium, aka The Fire Starter, always bringing that heat. And you know where you can catch me at, on WDOPE Dope Tracks Radio, bringing

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0: down like every day. 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
1: See me, nigga.
0: Yeah. Volume 3, baby.

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1: 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He wanna slap me. He wanna
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1: Yo, man, I'm in the studio with Jeff. 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
1: What's up, world? How you doing? 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

0: feel different types of ways. 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I feel rappers, my puppets on strings. 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I'm mostly jolly, just chilling on the couch, Polly. I'm Tom McFarlane. Time for arguing.
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It's like Tekken 7, I'm tanking. I sent a text message to the Vex. Kids perplexed by my rap style is hectic. Got a type of technique to get a pyrotechnic. 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Measure the Celsius, Kelvin, Fahrenheit. 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

0: 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Playing with the 101, what the one? 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
1: What up, though? This your boy Black Mike 722. 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

anybody in any kind of way, stay the fuck from around me, my nigga. You know what I'm saying? And if you a snitch, especially if you're a gangster nigga, you out here portraying yourself to be this nigga that's out there robbing niggas, beating niggas up, killing niggas, shooting niggas, and all that type of shit. 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

0: tarantula. 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Words sting, crawling on beats like a tarantula.
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Shit. 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

extortion. 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Don't harass me, cause they harass you. I got a lot to be solving, you not solving. If you not into stocks, you the stock, I'm dissolving. It ain't an option, I pick and roll, so leave them alone, cause I'm John Stockton. Yeah. I ain't showing no mercy. Yeah. This year or any other year, you just can't disappear. Yeah. Tell me shit that I don't wanna hear. I ain't showing no mercy. This year or any other year, you ain't got no place here. No place just thought here. I'd make that clear. I'm not just Joe Jason, trying to be museum static, but don't need antiquation. I'm bringing it back, where other shit will be falling like NASDAQ. The tip of every young past that is bad math. Call me a sociopath if you wanna. I like to have side of those I'm ignoring. Y'all be mad, we're the Norman. If I can't achieve, I ain't performing. Some of y'all ain't doing shit, and step on it, the fact you're horrid. Can't admit you love evil forces. Why expect a nigga not to be remorseless? You wanna drain the workhorses. Yeah. I ain't showing no mercy. No mercy this year or any other year. You leave just can't disappear. Telling me shit I don't wanna hear. I ain't showing no mercy. No. This year or any other year. You ain't got no place here. Just thought I'd make that clear. I ain't showing no mercy, no mercy, no mercy, no mercy, no mercy, no mercy. Yeah, yeah, yeah, yeah. If you were enemy, a friend of me, you got text, I don't want you sending me. Have the context, think on the bad project.

0: You folks Con Fed, I'm Con Air. 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
1: I ain't showing no mercy this year or any other year. You leave, just can't disappear. 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You ain't got no place here. 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Yeah, that's the worst thing. 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
1: All right, man. This is another song from King Kid. Checking out this apparently. I'm not really feeling this one myself. So I got another notification. She's going to send me another song. I can say one thing. She is persistent. Man, it's, I got to get out of here. I don't have time for this one.

0: heard
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0: Over a soul.
1: Oh, shit. Oh, we call 911. This motherfucker is crazy. This is some bullshit. The fuck? Oh, fuck.
2: Hey, let's turn the video into a block to block mic drop.
3: Oh, yeah, I heard that. Yeah, man, we at the meeting, you know, it's about to, hold on.
4: What's that nigga from the radio station. What
3: you want? Oh, what? Hey, bro, let me call you back. Gotta hear some shit. Let's go.
4: Man, this is the craziest shit. We got shit. My face covered.
5: I'm a fool for this one.
4: What's going on?
5: If I learn anything
4: in life,
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0: a fart.
1: Yeah.
0: Hey, kid.
2: Mm. That's what happens when you don't play my shit.
1: Damn. All over a song.
3: Stop moving.
1: Why you ain't been playing
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kicking it like this. How you kicking that shit? 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Yeah.

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0: in this fishbowl, goldfish. 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I punch this tree, but I won't hurt my family with these potholes in my life's blurry road.
1: Can I explain the roots of my burdens? 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
1: Sometimes the direction you take reflects on the outcomes and how they relate to your past mistakes and future embraces. You can push the brakes before the gas ignites, but the spark you curate is a sight to see. Brighter than the shine from space, I'd say the fuck is this, but I know now that it'll explain that all of this was a metaphor to the path we take and how we see the failed ones as we pass the day and forget by night. It's scary taking the chance to crash, that's why most your rappers fade.

when you're happy. 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
1: What's up, world? 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

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Especially when my problems are bringing greater new meanings to soar. 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

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I practiced

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1: Yes. 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

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Yeah. 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Yeah.

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1: Akeisha, hi. 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
0: 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These niggas scared when it comes to prison. This nigga stitching and I read it on my deposition. 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
1: So who gonna tell?
0: Who gonna tell? I'm not gonna tell.
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1: What's up, world? How you doing? 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

cocky. 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

0: Yo, yo, what up, everybody? This is Akee Jahar, and you're listening to Lyrics of Vigorous Energy on Dope Tracks Radio. Peak, seek, seek,
1: seek. I got love for the microphone. I set the epitome.
2: Yes, sir. 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

0: move that dough. 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Yeah, I'm an animal.
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1: 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Every time I struggle, go deep with it. No TLC, but I'm a creep with it. The time is now, baby, what you gon' do? Don't get too caught up on what you won't do. 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

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The time is now, baby, what you gon' do? 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

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What up, though? This your boy, Black Mike 722. Check me out. High in the ENT presents. 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
1: 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No threat! 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
0: Homie, you sweet as some soda, you bring all the sad.
1: You sassy, my baby.
0: You can't compete with me, homie, you ain't got no cash.
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0: I'm in that car that I bought from Japan. I pull up this baby like, man, I'm sorry, my baby don't mean to offend. I'm humbly doing my dance. I used to be broke, and all of this cotton I'm getting, don't know what to do with no bands. I'm thinking like,

What up, what up, what up? It's your boy Millennium, aka The Fire Starter, always bringing that heat. And you know where you can catch me at, on WDOPE Dope Tracks Radio, bringing that fire forever.

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Coming live from Detroit, this is TMV. 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Dial in. Peace out.

0: side world, that's yours and my girl.
1: Yeah. Triple B shit, you ain't
0: sorry
1: see shit.
0: Sorry for the confusion.
1: Yeah. R.I.P. Poe Money and Mike Hovey, nigga. 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Okay. Hey.

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1: 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I'ma say what I feel.

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With the ambition of a Jay-Z. 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